That was the piece Suave Sia il Vento, or Sweet Be the Wind, from Mozart's opera Così Fan Tutte, led by Sir George Solti. Before that was Maurice Ravel's Antique Minuet, performed by Jean-Yves Thibaudet. Josef Myslivicek was an 18th century Czech composer born in Prague, often referred to by his nickname Il Bohemo, or the Bohemian. His father was a miller, and Joseph was set to follow in his father's footsteps. But, alas, music pulled him away. And though we may not so easily recognize Joseph's name and work, he was quite influential in his own right. He was an older friend to Wolfgang Mozart, influential, actually, in the latter's compositional development. Unfortunately, he and the Mozart family would later have a falling out. Myslivicek was one of the first Czech composers of operas to become famous, but it should be noted that he wasn't using traditional Czech folk music. That would have to wait for later figures like Dvořák and Smetana as part of the rise of nationalist music in the 19th century. Well, here is Myslivicek's lovely overtures for two horns and two oboes.

You're listening to Simply Classical. This next piece is by Gustav Mahler, also a composer with Czech or Bohemian roots, though at the time Bohemia was part of the Austrian Empire. He was an influential composer and conductor in the second half of the 1800s and the early 1900s. Here is the opening movement of his Symphony No. 2 in C minor, the Resurrection Symphony.

We've just heard On the Nature of Daylight, the orchestral version, likely the best known piece by contemporary composer Max Richter. Our final selection is from Sergei Rachmaninoff's Symphony No. 2.

0: That was the second movement of Rachmaninoff's Symphony No. 2, performed by the London Symphony Orchestra under the direction of Valery Gergiev. Thank you so much for being with us here today on Simply Classical, 91.5 WFHU, The Lion. 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Until next time.
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4: 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Riggs, and this is your 91.5 The Lion News Update, brought to you by D. Long & Company. Starting off with some local news. Fried Hardeman University has promoted Ryan Malachi to Vice President for Enrollment Management. This went into effect May 1st, following 18 years of service to the university in a variety of leadership and advancement roles. But everyone here at WFHU would like to say congratulations to Ryan, and we look forward to seeing what you continue to do for the university. And now, here's what's been going on in the national news. This week, there's been several national holidays or nationally celebrated days, such as May the 4th Be With You, celebrating the legacy of Star Wars and its fans, and on May 5th, Cinco de Mayo was celebrated, which is a holiday commemorating the Mexican Army's unlikely victory over France in 1852. 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
1: 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For your Thursday, expect intervals of clouds and sunshine with a high of 69 degrees. Winds will be coming in from the northwest and gusting up to 10 miles per hour. For tonight, expect partly cloudy skies with winds light and variable and a low of 47 degrees overnight. For tomorrow, expect partly cloudy skies with a high of 75 degrees and a low of 53 degrees. This has been your 91.5 The Line Weather Report, brought to you by Bessel's Coffee of Henderson, part of your Freed Hardman hometown news team.

0: is Amanda Bretherick, head volleyball coach at Freed Hardeman. 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
2: 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All applications and testing requirements have been waived for this academic year, so there's no better time to start than right now. 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